When I first saw you, I saw love. And the first time you touched me, I felt love. And after all this time,

I can easily feel myself slipping and slipping more and more away. 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